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0: Prime Minister Andy Burnham says he's devastated by the deaths of two police officers and five members of the public in a crash on the A66 near Middlesbrough. The officers who died have been named by Cleveland Police Chief Constable Victoria Fuller.
1: Tragically, two police officers, PC Matthew Blades and PC Tom Clough, died at the scene, along with the five occupants of the Passat.
0: Conservative leader Kemi Badenoch has branded former Tory members who defected to Reform UK as among the most dishonest people she has met. She also ruled out any future deal with Nigel Farage's party, saying she'd rather face another general election. And actor Andrew Garfield has revealed he's addicted to a secret Instagram account despite staying off social media publicly. That's the latest from Radio News Hub. I'm Dave Cronin.
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0: 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Temperatures will be slightly warmer than Saturday with a chance of an isolated shower in the far north. Highs of 24 degrees Celsius.
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0: The two police officers killed in Saturday morning's crash on the A66 have been named as PC Matthew Blades and PC Tom Clough. Seven people died when a Volkswagen Passat travelling the wrong way along the A66 near Middlesbrough collided with a marked police vehicle on Saturday morning. Cleveland Police Chief Constable Victoria Fuller.
1: I would strongly urge people to avoid speculation and respect the privacy of the families.
0: The Duchess of Sussex is reportedly in talks to return to acting when she, Harry and their children move back to the UK later this month. Meghan is said to be in early stage discussions over a possible role in a third series of Guy Ritchie's Netflix hit The Gentlemen. And Sir Ridley Scott has declared that he sees himself as an influencer rather than a filmmaker. The 88-year-old director said being ahead of the game has made him an influencer. That's the latest from Radio News Hub. I'm Dave Cronin.
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0: 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Temperatures will be slightly warmer than Saturday with a chance of an isolated shower in the far north. Highs of 24 degrees Celsius.
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0: Prime Minister Andy Burnham says he's devastated by the deaths of two police officers and five members of the public in a crash on the A66 near Middlesbrough. The officers who died have been named by Cleveland Police Chief Constable Victoria Fuller.
1: Tragically, two police officers, PC Matthew Blades and PC Tom Clough, died at the scene, along with the five occupants of the Passat.
0: Conservative leader Kemi Badenoch has branded former Tory members who defected to Reform UK as among the most dishonest people she has met. She also ruled out any future deal with Nigel Farage's party, saying she'd rather face another general election. And actor Andrew Garfield has revealed he's addicted to a secret Instagram account despite staying off social media publicly. That's the latest from Radio News Hub. I'm Dave Cronin.
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0: Sunday, we'll see sunny spells and light winds. Temperatures will be slightly warmer than Saturday, with a chance of an isolated shower in the far north. Highs of 24 degrees Celsius.
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0: The two police officers killed in Saturday morning's crash on the A66 have been named as PC Matthew Blades and PC Tom Clough. Seven people died when a Volkswagen Passat travelling the wrong way along the A66 near Middlesbrough collided with a marked police vehicle on Saturday morning. Cleveland Police Chief Constable Victoria Fuller.
1: I would strongly urge people to avoid speculation and respect the privacy of the families.
0: The Duchess of Sussex is reportedly in talks to return to acting when she, Harry and their children move back to the UK later this month. Meghan is said to be in early stage discussions over a possible role in a third series of Guy Ritchie's Netflix hit The Gentlemen. And Sir Ridley Scott has declared that he sees himself as an influencer rather than a filmmaker. The 88-year-old director said being ahead of the game has made him an influencer. That's the latest from Radio News Hub. I'm Dave Cronin.
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0: Sunday, we'll see sunny spells and light winds. Temperatures will be slightly warmer than Saturday, with a chance of an isolated shower in the far north. Highs of 24 degrees Celsius.
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0: Andy Burnham is set to give mayors new powers to take control of local planning decisions in proposals to be unveiled next week. The move would see mayors allowed to call in the decisions and direct councils to take them forward or refuse them. UK pharmacies are being forced to close. Holly Hughes reports.
1: That's what a survey by the National Pharmacy Association wants. The body suggests that soaring overheads prevent owners from investing in patient services, workforce improvements and essential premises upgrades. Meanwhile, isolated communities could suffer if pharmacies are forced to relocate to cheaper areas.
0: Two police officers who died in a crash that killed five others in the early hours of Saturday morning have been named. 37-year-old PC Matthew Blades and 38-year-old PC Tom Clough were killed when a car, which was travelling the wrong way down the A66 near Middlesbrough, collided with their marked police vehicle. And Roberto Di Zerbi felt Tottenham were undercooked and lacking fight in a 3-0 defeat at Brentford. That's the latest from Radio News Hub. I'm Johnny Holmes.
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0: Another settled and largely dry day with sunny spells, variable cloud and light winds. Cloudier across northern Scotland, where there is a chance of an isolated shower. Highs of 25 degrees.
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I tried to the top, I've been out of shape, thinking out the box, I'm an astronaut. I blasted off the planet, rocked the cause catastrophe, and it matters more because I had it. Now I had, I thought about wreaking havoc on an opposition, kind of shocking, they want a static with precision. I'm automatic, quarterback, I ain't talking second, pack it up, I don't panic, batter.

0: Andy Burnham is set to give devolved mayors new powers to take control of major planning decisions in proposals due next week. 10 of 14 mayors are backing the move. The mother of a British woman who was unlawfully killed after being shot by her father in Texas is preparing to travel to the US to try to persuade prosecutors to reopen the investigation into her daughter's death. This is Joan Coates speaking 19 months on from Miss Harrison's death.
1: Save Sarah Hall, my MP, who has done everything in her capacity to raise and escalate Lucy's case. It's just felt there's just been doors shut.
0: Violent and sexual offenders released from prison could be confined to zones of just a few miles under new restrictions. Victims are set to have a say in setting the boundary to limit the possibility of unexpectedly encountering their offender. And a piano and microphone used by Freddie Mercury and early drafts of his songwriting are expected to fetch hundreds of thousands of pounds at auction in October. That's the latest from Radio News Hub. I'm Johnny Holmes.
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0: Another settled and largely dry day with sunny spells, variable cloud and light winds. Cloudier across northern Scotland, where there is a chance of an isolated shower. Highs of 25 degrees.
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4: This

0: Andy Burnham is set to give mayors new powers to take control of local planning decisions in proposals to be unveiled next week. The move would see mayors allowed to direct councils to take them forward or refuse them. The mother of a British woman shot dead by her father in Texas is travelling to the US to campaign for the investigation into her daughter's death to be reopened. Jane Coates says she hopes to meet the district attorney and is hoping the UK government will give her campaign its full backing.
1: We had to wait until February 2026 before we felt that we could freely speak about what we felt had happened to Lucy.
0: Two police officers killed in a crash on the A66 near Middlesbrough have been named as PC Matthew Blades, aged 37, and PC Tom Clough, aged 38. The officers died when their marked police car collided with a Volkswagen Passat, which was travelling the wrong way on the road. Five people in the Volkswagen also died. And Roberto De Zerbi felt Tottenham were undercooked in a 3-0 defeat at Brentford. That's the latest from Radio News Hub. I'm Johnny Holmes.
2: 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Hey!

0: Another settled and largely dry day with sunny spells, variable cloud and light winds. Cloudier across northern Scotland, where there is a chance of an isolated shower. Highs of 25 degrees.
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1: The National Oceanic and Atmospheric Administration has detected a significant environmental event that will impact the greater United States. 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
2: I was distracted and in traffic. I didn't feel it when the earthquake happened, but it really got me thinking. Were you out drinking? Were you in the living room chilling, watching television? It's been a year now. Think I figured out how to let you go and let communication die out. I know, you know, we know you weren't down for forever and it's fine. I know, you know, we weren't meant for each other and it's fine. But if the world was ending, you'd come over, right? You'd come over and you'd stay the night. Would you love me for the hell of it? All our fears would be irrelevant. If the world was ending, you'd come over, right? The sky'd be falling and I'd hold you tight. And there wouldn't be a reason why we would even have to say goodbye. If the world was ending, you'd come over, right? Right? If the world was ending, you would come over, right? Right?

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0: Andy Burnham is set to give devolved mayors new powers to take control of major planning decisions in proposals due next week. The Liberal Democrats say the plans would silence residents. 10 of 14 mayors are backing the move. Almost half of pharmacies could shut down completely. Holly Hughes has more.
1: That's what a survey by the National Pharmacy Association warns. Pinning it down to hikes in business rates, the body suggests that soaring overheads prevent owners from investing in patient services, workforce improvements and essential premises upgrades. Isolated communities could suffer if pharmacies are forced to relocate to cheaper areas.
0: Canada says it will impose retaliatory tariffs on US goods after last-ditch trade talks between the two countries broke down. US President Donald Trump has imposed 50% tariffs on $20 billion worth of Canadian products, with Canada preparing dollar-for-dollar measures. And a piano and a microphone used by Freddie Mercury are expected to fetch hundreds of thousands of pounds at auction in October. That's the latest from Radio News Hub. I'm Johnny Holmes.
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0: Another settled and largely dry day with sunny spells, variable cloud and light winds. Cloudier across northern Scotland, where there is a chance of an isolated shower. Highs of 25 degrees.
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3: Of all the saddest words that I have ever heard, the saddest is the story told me by a bird. He had spent about an hour a-chattin' with a

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I'm a lonely little petunia in an onion patch.

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0: the way. 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
1: Yay! And thanks for coming and playing with me this morning. So good morning, Leek, the Staff Smallands, and everyone listening wherever you've managed to find us. It's Sunday morning, the kettle's on and the curtains are open, or the blinds are lifted. Or perhaps they're firmly shut because you've decided that getting out of bed is something you'd consider sometime after lunch. You're listening to The Oatcake Show on Leek Radio, coming to you from a beautiful little market town here in Staffordshire. I'm Kev Benfield and I'm delighted to have your company this morning. We've got a proper Sunday morning lined up for you. Plenty of music, a bit of local chat, any messages and requests, and of course the usual Oatcake Show features. And yes, before you ask, the Guilty Pleasure record is next. That record, the one we all agreed last time should never, ever be played on radio again. Well, apparently, we've all forgotten that agreement. So, despite the complaints, the protests, the strongly worded emails, and one particularly concerning note left under the studio door, we're playing another contender next on the show. Because here on The Oatcake Show, we believe in giving the people what they want. Even when the people are telling us very clearly that they absolutely don't want it. And talking of what's happening around Air Patch, there's plenty going on over the next week or two. There's live music coming up at the Foxlow Arts Centre, including Seamus Fogarty on the 29th of August, followed by plenty more music and entertainment as we head into September. There's also the Merchant Navy Day commemorative event coming up in Leek on Thursday, the 3rd of September. And the Action West End Family Fun Day takes place at Western Rec on Saturday, the 5th of September. And also, if you fancy a little bit of history, then pop over for the Caverswell Historical Society, which presents A Trip to the Seaside. Yes, it's happening in Staffordshire. A Trip to the Seaside is all about the history of seaside piers. And that's on Friday the 28th of August at 7:30 at Caverswell Hall. Admission £3 and that includes a welcome drink. So that's 7:30 this coming Friday at Caverswell if you want to go skipping along the pier and a trip to the seaside. There's also the Sunday lunch train, running through the coming weeks, which sounds like an excuse to find two of life's great pleasures: travelling by steam train and eating someone else's roast dinner. So there's plenty to look forward to around Leek and the Moorlands. But before we get too serious, let's get the Sunday morning properly underway. Get yourself comfortable. Turn up the volume. Put the kettle on, if you haven't already. And if you're driving or walking the dog, working, relaxing, or wondering where the weekend went, you're in good company. This is The Oatcake Show I'm Kev Benfield. It's Sunday morning. We're broadcasting from Leek, Staffordshire. And we've got a few hours of great music, local stories, familiar features, and possibly one or two records we really ought to know better than play. So settle in. Leek Radio is on and the Oatcake Show starts right here. Do you remember this one?
2: But I hadn't been forgotten, I'd been married a long time ago.

0: did you come from, Cotton Eye Joe?
1: And welcome back. I think I ought to apologise for that last record. That was, of course, Cotton Eye Joe by Rednecks. And I'm not sure it's any better 32 years down the line. Yes, it's that old. It still sort of irritating. Yes, but I'm sure it gets us all up and raring to go and up from under that duvet on this Sunday morning. So remember, coming up later into the show, there's just a few ideas, only a few, of things happening around Leek over the next couple of weeks. And if you want something to do now, then you could always pop along to the Sainsbury's car park, as there's a car boot until around one this afternoon. But let's move on to that second track, the one that takes us right back to our very first show. And last week, it was the classic What a Wonderful World by Louis Armstrong. Armstrong? Oh, Kev, your teeth are not working, are they, this morning? Louis Armstrong. Well, I wonder what I'm going to call the next track then. But I do hope you enjoy.

Yes, welcome back to the show this morning. And that was, of course, Rule the World by Take That. And my research elves have shoved some information, a few bits of information. It was, in fact, written and recorded for the soundtrack of the film Stardust in 2007, and the single only reached number 2 in the UK chart, but went on to become the group's best-selling single, shifting 1.8 million sales. It failed to get a nomination at the Academy Awards for Best Original Song, even though it was nominated. And it was also featured in the episode Fireworks of the sitcom Not Going Out, which is on BBC. It was partially written while the band were on holiday, or touring, maybe, in Spain, and then shared with the producer of the Stardust film, Matthew Vaughan, who kind of gave it the nod of approval. So they carried on and completed it. It was never released on an album, but featured, but was included on the deluxe edition of their fourth studio album, Beautiful World, which was released the year before. And even though it was released quite late in the year, 2007, it ended 2007 as the year's fifth

broadcast live on Leek Radio from a small studio, home or hub, at the top of Bankhouse, which is also the home of the Wow Hub in Leek. Right, I think it's time that we had a quick look at the weather. If the page decides to load, that's the trouble when you flip from page to page, it just doesn't load straight away. I'll come back to the weather, I think, in a little while when the system's decided it can reload the page. Right, so coming up next, it's the Jane from Cheddleton Chill session. But the weather's just loaded. So here's the weather for the next few days. So a fresh start this morning with early mist and fog patches quickly clearing. Otherwise, a dry and fine day today with plenty of sunny spells. Feeling pleasant in the sunshine with temperatures around average. Maximum temperatures today 22 degrees. And tonight, dry and fine overnight. Night with long clear spells, a few mist and fog patches may form, with rural temperatures dipping into single figures. Minimum temperatures tonight 7 degrees. And tomorrow, Monday, another dry, fine day with sunny spells and some cloud, feeling slightly warmer, particularly in the sunshine. Maximum temperatures tomorrow 23 degrees. And the outlook for Tuesday through till Thursday: dry at first on Tuesday with showers, likely developing later. Unsettled midweek with a risk of heavy rain and thunderstorms. Warmer and more humid for a time. So there we have the weather for the next few days. And yeah, a mention of a bit of the wet stuff there, a middle back end of the week. Right, as I say, it's now time for the Jane from Cheddleton Chill session. And over the last few weeks, we've been dipping our toes into the world of opera. And there will be a little opera, sort of, in today's mix. But if I were you, I'd have your baton sticks at the ready for the last piece of music, which is a little on the lengthy side, but it's just full of drama. So I hope you enjoy today's offerings. So, you know the rules here. Shut the rest of the world out. Put that mobile phone down and just let the music flow over you just for a few minutes. And it's all about you for the next, it could be nearly 20 minutes or so, because one of the pieces, as I say, is a fairly long movement. So enjoy.

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5: Yes, welcome back. And because there were two fairly lengthy pieces, I thought that was enough for us this morning, which was meant the Jane from Cheddleton feature was just a little bit longer than normal. But that's no bad thing. So what pieces did we feature on today's show? So first up, it was Johann Strauss II, or Junior, with Do and Do, or You and You, which is a waltz by Strauss, composed in 1874. It derives from themes from his Die Fledermaus, the famous operetta, and its title and opening melody, specifically from the Do and Do chorus, which appears in Act 2. And the second piece was, I think, the more dramatic piece, and that was by Ludwig van Beethoven, and it was the Symphony No. 5, the first movement. Now, what I can tell you about Beethoven's Fifth, well, the Fifth Symphony falls squarely within what is called Beethoven's middle period of composition, starting from about 1803, when Beethoven chose to launch new works of unprecedented scope and ambition, often embracing the musical portrayal of heroism, as in the Third Symphony. The process of composition for the Fifth Symphony, however, was lengthy and had frequent interruptions. The first sketches date from 1804, following the completion of the Third Symphony, and Beethoven repeatedly interrupting his work on the Fifth to prepare numerous other compositions. The Fifth and Sixth Symphonies were completed simultaneously during 1807 to 1808, so some 3 or 4 years later. Both premiered at the same concert. Now, Beethoven was in his mid-30s during this time, and his personal life was troubled by increasing deafness. In the world at large, the period was marked by the Napoleonic Wars, political turmoil in Austria, and the occupation of Vienna by Leopold's troops in 1805. So at the time, the composition was ongoing. And the symphony was written in his lodgings in Vienna. Now, the Fifth Symphony premiered on the 22nd of December 1808 at a mammoth concert in Vienna, consisting entirely of Beethoven premieres and lasting for more than 4 hours. Wow, I don't even think Bruce Springsteen beats that. And both Beethoven himself actually directed the music. And I think everyone involved in that music would have needed a holiday at the end of 4 hours. But I hope you enjoyed those couple of pieces we brought to you this morning. And just a little gentle reminder that at the end of the year, I'll be stepping down and from the Oatcake Show and letting someone new take over. But we'll still be able to keep each other company each Sunday morning until then. Okay, I think it's time we hit some more off to this week's playlist. Maybe we'll try just something a little bit more recent, but not too recent. So see what you think of these.

Yes, welcome back. And then we had a couple of old ditties. And the first was Over There by Nora Bays. And then we had Take Me Back to Dear Old Blighty by Ella Retford. Now, remember, for details of all Leet Radio shows, these can be found on our website. For example, on Fridays, the day starts with Dave Morley between 7 and 10 with Morley in the Mornings. And that's a regular weekday breakfast show between 7 and 10 in the morning. And then between 11 and 12 noon, it's the Gemma Wetworth show with a 1-hour show, The Law Clinic. There's a brand new episode on the first Friday of each month. So the next new show will air live on the first Friday of September. But you can re-listen to one of Gemma Wetworth's shows on any of the intervening Friday slots. And remember, Gemma is a local respected family law consultant who will guide you through family law related matters with her knowledge and experience. She will also advise you on your rights, things to consider, and will also be on hand, more importantly, to answer your texts and email questions on the day. Though no doubt you can send them in beforehand if you want, and they'll be forwarded on to Gemma in time for the next edition of the show. And our email address is studio@leetradio.co.uk. So if you've got any questions for Gemma, then get them in. Then at 3 p.m. it's A Word with Stu, with Stu Patrick, which is a show where Stu takes each letter of the alphabet in order with one letter and one word beginning with that letter each week, and then plays music, delivers facts and figures and anecdotes to support that theme. So I always think you're more likely to get a different show each and every week when Whispering Stu is at the helm, and that's from 3 in Friday afternoons till 5. Then later in the evening at 7, it's Guess the Year with Joshua Cowles, your midweek musical mystery. 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I think it's time we had some music to take us up to the news. So why don't we try this one, which is Nick Lawrence, The Day the Heathens Came.

0: The Prime Minister has announced plans to give mayors local planning powers. Ben Monsey has more.
1: Andy Burnham is set to give mayors new powers to take control of local planning decisions and greenlight large-scale developments in proposals to be unveiled next week. They'll also be able to grant upfront permission so developers can start building without having to apply.
0: Two police officers who died in a crash that killed five others in the early hours of Saturday morning have been named. 37-year-old PC Matthew Blades and 38-year-old PC Tom Clough were killed when a Volkswagen Passat, which was travelling the wrong way down the A66 near Middlesbrough, collided with their marked police vehicle. The five people who were travelling in the Volkswagen have also been identified. The United States has imposed 50% tariffs on $20 billion worth of Canadian products, and Canada said it would retaliate. It's after last-ditch negotiations failed to resolve the latest strain in relations between the historic allies. And Manchester City is set to get their Premier League campaign underway today. They face Bournemouth at the Etihad. That's the latest from Radio News Hub. I'm Johnny Holmes.
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4: Hey!

0: dry and settled today in most areas. Variable cloud and light winds, especially across northern Scotland, where there is a slight chance of an isolated shower. Highs of 25 degrees.
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Yes, welcome back to the Oatcake Show with me, Kev Benfield. And that was Nico and the Night Shift, Waiting the World Away. And maybe my research elves have got me a little bit of information on Nico and the Night Shift, which I can come back to you in a few minutes' time when we played some new artists and new music to Leak Radio and the airwaves. Before the news, I was giving you a rundown of what happens on Friday. And just remember that if it's Friday, then there's no Paul Oilfield in the afternoon. There's no afternoon club with Paul, which runs every other weekday, but not on Fridays. I don't know why, but this is what the schedule tells me. And remember that if you see the letter R on the show schedule, that denotes that the show is a repeat of a show that first broadcasts earlier in the week. So if you miss a show, sometimes it's always worth having a look to see if it's repeated later in the week on our website. Or there is sometimes a listen again feature on the top bar, and some of the interviews that are done by various DJs on their shows are re-edited and just put as little sound bites interviews, so you can listen again. Right, so what we're going to do now is just play some new tracks. They are artists that are new, up and coming, independent. We may have played some of these tracks before. In fact, Nico and the Night Shift track we played before, and a couple of the tracks I've got lined up again we played before, and hopefully next week I might just have cobbled together the best of those tracks, so we can have a re-listen of what we think might be the best. And there's certainly one track I know that I played over the last couple of months that I'm going to feature in that Play It Again. It was certainly a cracking track. Right, let's see what we've got on the playlist now. And why don't we try this one? I think it's by Danny Dunnery, and She's in Love with Him. And if memory recalls me, though I will look at the fact sheet a bit later, I think Danny is from Cumbria and has just recorded his debut album in New York City, of all places. So here we go. This is Danny Dunnery, and She's in Love with Him. I get-

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Yes, welcome back. And then we had a couple more newies to Leak Radio. And that was Chasing Twisters and Skinny Dip Creek. And before that, as I said, it was Danny Dunnery and She's in Love with Him. So let's see what I can tell you about any of those artists. Okay, so Chasing Twisters. Now, the band started up around North Staffordshire in the late 2021 and has since recorded their debut album, Better in a Hat, and a couple of EPs along the way. They've played the Isle of Wight Festival in June and other festivals in Weymouth and Portsmouth during the summer, and have had four songs played and promoted by BBC Introducing, and were invited to play at one of their In Session shows. The group are also up for Best Album and Best Group at the UK Country Radio Awards September, that is, so next month. And breaking news is, I believe that the band Chasing Twisters are being interviewed on the Derek Walker Show on Tuesday, the 1st of September. So if you tune in to Derek next a week Tuesday, on the 1st of September, you'll find out maybe a little bit more about the band, which are based in North Staffordshire, and no doubt hear some music during his show. Plus, if you want to see them live, which is always a good indicator, then they are appearing at the Red Lion in Leek on the 5th of September. So that's Chasing Twisters, a band originating and based in the Staffs Moorlands. Now, let's see. Oh, Nico and the Night Shift, they're currently living up to their namesake, Breakthrough. The band's latest album, that's Breakthrough, is already on a run to be a huge success for Nico. As their PR managers put it, "We work with a lot of acts, none of which get the response this first track has got for Nico. It's easily the most liked song we've pitched in years. It's crazy in a way." They've already had a spin on FM and internet radio stations, just like us at Leak Radio. And in the US, UK, Ireland, Australia, Singapore and South Africa. Now, Waiting the World Away, the track that I played earlier in the show, just after the news, has been a runaway single off the album. Yes, and we've also played it at least a couple of three times on Leak Radio. That's Waiting the World Away is the latest song by indie group Nico and the Night Shift, and featured on their current latest album, Breakthrough. And of course, you can stream any of the tracks by artists online, or watch them on YouTube, as some of them have videos to source on YouTube. And Danny Dunnery, he's also an indie rock pop songwriter, and he emerged in 2022 from Cumbria in the UK. And Danny Dunnery blends indie rock with pop into a genre-defining sound.
The 28-year-old singer-songwriter is known for his gritty, emotive lyrics that cut close and connect fast.

vivid memory, the song tells the story of the first time he saw his girlfriend standing out effortlessly in a leather jacket and a green dress. Blending nostalgic storytelling with warm melodic tones, the track leans into the magic of small details, the kind you never forget when you've tired of someone who changes your world. It's a song about timing, connection, and how a single glance can turn into something lasting. Some of his music has been recorded in the confines of his box bedroom at his mom and dad's house, as with a leather jacket and a green dress, which makes the record sound close to its roots. And the track was built in a small cluttered space, amps pushed against the wall, cables tangled underfoot, and yet everything took shape by the limitations and character of the room itself. So the Danny Dunnery lineup are Danny Dunnery lead vocals and guitar, Rob Lambert bass guitar backing vocals, and Andy Bates on drums and backing vocals. And as I say, they're from Cumbria. Right, let's have a look at our playlist. And we've got a couple of more indie newbies to play you this morning. So why don't we try this one, which is Hannah Trim and See You Again.

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1: The winter's been cold, the winter's been long with a chill that cuts right to the core. But as night starts to shorten and days start to lengthen, the Oak King approaches once more. Rejoice, rejoice, the Oak King.

Yes, welcome back to the Oatcake Show with me, Kev Benfield, on Leak Radio, here till the midday hour. So first up, the couple of tracks we've just played, that was Hannah Trim, and she's an emerging UK-based country singer, songwriter from Dorset, and known for honest storytelling and catchy modern hooks, and has released singles like Where I'm Meant to Be, and the record we've just played, See You Again. Her music has also earned a BBC introducing support slot and also international airplay, including here on Leak Radio. She recorded her debut single, Where I'm Meant to Be, in Nashville, of all places, and has performed on iconic stages in Nashville, including Whiskey Row. Her notable releases to date are Where I'm Meant to Be and A Guy Who Stole My Heart, both in 2024. And they've been followed by Fire and Gasoline and That Ain't Love in 2025. And released this year, the track we just played, See You Again, 2026. And then we've followed Hannah's record with another track by Nick Lawrence. Now, Nick is a singer-songwriter from Folkestone who's been performing to audiences around the south of England for over 15 years. And he's banded as a very original, great singer-songwriter by Kent Folk on the BBC Radio Kent. Nick writes foot-stomping folk to heartfelt ballads, to historical commentary and storytelling. Nick draws from the well of traditional and contemporary folk to compose his songs. His compositions evoke images of centuries gone by. Yes, I can see that for sure. Be that a whistling in the winter, as with the Oat King, or the retelling of Viking raids in Kent, or of spurned love. Nick also loves audience participation and has written songs that encourage call and response from the audience. Nick's also supported the likes of Steph Lakeman, among other things. And in July last year, returned from the Ely Folk Festival, where he was one of the winners of their spotlight competition, which won him a slot on the main stage. So well done, Nick. He's also travelled around the UK performing at festivals, and has also performed in Canada and abroad. So there you have. That was Nick Lawrence with the track. Ooh, I suddenly lose my listings here. Nick Lawrence. It's always the last one you get, isn't it? The Return of the Oat King, I think, was the track we played. And the other track by Nick was The Day the Heathens Came, which I think took us into the news. Right, let's have a quick resume of the weather again. So, a fresh start to this morning with all the mist and fog cleared. But it looks as though it's going to be a dry and fine day with plenty of sunny spells, feeling pleasant in the sunshine and temperatures around average. Maximum temperatures today, 22 degrees. And tonight, dry and fine overnight with long clear spells. A few mist and fog patches
patches may form, with rural temperatures dipping into single figures. Maximum temperature tonight 7 degrees, and tomorrow another dry, fine and sunny day with some cloud. Feeling slightly warmer, particularly in the sunshine. Maximum temperatures tomorrow 23 degrees, and the outlook for Tuesday through till Thursday: dry at first on Tuesday with showers likely developing later, unsettled midweek with the risk of heavy rain and thunderstorms, warmer and more humid for a time. Okay, let's see if we can get some more tracks off our playlist. And I saw this one and I thought, why not? As you, Kev, you've just been to Amsterdam, so why don't we hear this one?

Yes, and that was first played and released 68 years ago. That was Tulips from Amsterdam by, of course, Max Bygraves. And some of us are young enough to remember he was a regular on our weekend TV. We're doing variety shows and the like. Variety shows? What's that? Think of, what's his name? Michael McIntyre's Big Show, that sort of thing, but a variety show with different forms of acts and entertainment. Yeah. It kind of led into there was always Sunday night at the London Palladium, wasn't there, as well? That was always a regular sort of entertainment show. And Val Dunican used to do one in a rocking chair and a cardigan, not a pullover, a cardigan. Yes. Brought cardigans into fashion and then they go out again. Anyway, let's do a little bit of a quick highlights version of what's on in Leek and the surrounding area, sort of things you might take your fancy over the next couple of weeks or so. So the Morelands Repair Cafe, they're holding their next meeting on Saturday the 5th of September, and that's at the Scouts headquarters in Warrington. These events start at 10 and finish at 2, and they're free event which features repairs to electrical appliances, clothing, bikes, etc., etc. Last booking is 1:30, and you can check information and updates by checking the Morelands Repair Cafe Facebook page or the Morelands Climate Action website. And if you're into vintage cars, then there's a vintage rally on the same Saturday, the 5th of September. But that's from 1 p.m. at Oakmore Cricket Club. And it's part of the Oakmore Village Festival. There's lots to do. Food, drink, kids crafts, kids races start from 2:30 in the afternoon. And there's a challenge called the Fairy Hunt as well. So it sounds like a fun family afternoon to be had at the Oakmore Cricket Club on Saturday the 5th of September from 1 p.m. To register your car, vintage car, you need to call this number, 0781 561 3252, and it's located at postcode ST103AG. And Den Eagles in Leek have entertainment around arranged for today. So that's this afternoon, this Sunday. And then again, our next weekend on the Saturday, the 29th of August. And both days, the music starts from 2 in the afternoon. So if you want to pop along later this afternoon, that's Den Eagles in Leek. And if you're aged between 4 and 19 and like writing, then head to this website, leeklovesbooks.com, as there are prizes to be won and there are 3 age groups. So if you're aged between 4 and 19, you have until the 1st of September to get your entry in. So good luck. And finally, before we take a break, a music break, the Three Counties Open Art Exhibition is running until Saturday, the 29th of August, so you've only got 1 week. It's a visual arts exhibition of artists from Staffordshire, Cheshire, Shropshire,
spans across a range of mediums, and the exhibition is open, as I say, next week from Tuesday to Saturday, when it closes between the hours of 11 and 3. And the exhibition is located at the Ballroom, Fenton Town Hall. That's Fenton Town Hall, Albion Square, Fenton. Postcode ST438F. Right. Let's have a couple of more tracks on. And kind of saw this track, and I occasionally play a little bit of Billie Eilish from now and then, but I thought this would sort of suit. It's a little bit quieter, and it's all about getting older.

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Yes, welcome back to the show, and we're fast approaching top of the hour when I have to hand over to the newsroom, but we'll try and fit in a few more announcements and some music. Now, the Ipstones Agricultural Show is running next Saturday the 29th of August from 9:30 in the morning. Advance tickets are available to purchase online. Otherwise, on the day, tickets will cost you just a little bit more at the venue, which is right next to Ipstones Village. Plus, there's free parking nearby. And the Cheddleton Local Committee invites you to enter your pooches in a dog show at the Village Fete on Saturday the 19th of September. It's happening at Heath Farm, Cheddleton, postcode ST137DQ. It's from 11 in the morning till 5, and there's even one class called Most Likely Owner. So that sounds like a lot of fun. Plus, there's music at the mill next Saturday from 2 in the afternoon till 10 in the evening. Tickets are available to purchase. There'll be lots of live bands and music, different genres, including a choir. There's a barbecue food, a bar. Tickets cost £15. Parking is free. Don't know where it is. It must be in nearby field or the industrial estate. And under 14s are free. Contact this number for more details. Is 07984 343 617, and I'll be announcing that again later in the show. And also, if you want to get involved with a Mexican art project culminating in a grand parade on the 6th of September in Leake Town Centre, which happens to be the same Sunday as the Leake Supplementary Market, then head to Interleak. It'll be a colourful Sunday, that's the 6th of September. Right, I think we'll just try and get a record on before we go to the news. And why don't we try this one? Problems. I've always got problems by Ed Sheeran.

0: Andy Burnham is to give mayors new powers to take control of local planning decisions and green light large-scale developments in proposals to be unveiled next week. They will also be able to grant upfront permission so developers can start building without having to apply. Households are expected to see energy bills rise by about 4% from October as Ofgem prepares to announce its latest price cap. The increase comes despite a planned VAT cut on household electricity bills, which the government says will save around £45 a year. The mother of a British woman who was unlawfully killed after being shot by her father in Texas is preparing to travel to the US to try to persuade prosecutors to reopen the investigation into her daughter's death. Joan Coates says she has felt incredibly alone throughout her campaign for justice for her daughter, Lucy Harrison.
1: Save Sarah Hall, my MP, who has done everything in her capacity. It's just felt there's been doors shut.
0: And a piano and microphone used by Freddie Mercury are expected to fetch hundreds of thousands of pounds at auction in October. That's the latest from Radio News Hub. I'm Johnny Holmes.
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0: dry and settled today in most areas. Variable cloud and light winds, especially across northern Scotland, where there is a slight chance of an isolated shower. Highs of 25 degrees.
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Yes, welcome back to the show, and we've made it to the last hour, as I'll go my way at 12 noon until another week. So, taking us up to the news, and I forgot to mention that at the end of the 10 till 11 slot of the show, we played Billie Eilish, Getting Older, and then we followed that with a track by Tom Grennan, Little by Little Love. And then taking us to the news, it was Ed Sheeran and the track Problems. And there we just heard another Ed Sheeran track, War Games. Right, let's see if we can get a few bits and pieces out there about what's going on in and around Leek. Now, the Foxlow Arts Centre, also on the 6th of September, which is the next Leek supplementary market, and a Mexican parade through the town. On that Sunday, the Foxlow have a pop-up book fair as well. And that's from 10 till 3 in the afternoon, which is the same times as the market. Now, as I've mentioned before, things are happening in Cheddleton next Saturday, when there is music at the mill. Cheddleton Flint Mill has got a G26 event. Tickets are on sale. They're only £15 if you are over 14. And there's music, barbecue and a bar. And it runs until, it's open, gates open at 1:30, but it starts officially at 2 o'clock in the afternoon until 10 p.m. in the evening. That's at the Flint Mill in Cheddleton next Saturday. Sounds like a fun, lively event, that one. And also happening on the last Sunday of every month is a Sunday market at Nipersley. That's at located at the Hop Lab, Unit 3, Forge Way, Nipersley. And the Potteries Artisan Market in Hanley Stoke is happening on also on Saturday the 29th. Which is next Saturday. And if you fancy a ride out to Macclesfield Treacle Market, it's the last Sunday, which is the bank holiday Sunday, the 30th of August. And talking of rides out, one a little few miles away is the Nantwich Craft and Gift Fair in the Nantwich Civic Hall, and that's scheduled for the 5th of September. And also on Saturday the 5th of September, there's a Family Fun Day at Westwood Recreation Ground in Leek between 1 and 5pm in the afternoon. Loads going on, so check out the Action West End Facebook page for more information. And the Phoenix Singers have a concert coming up at All Saints Church on Saturday the 10th of October. Check out the Phoenix Singers Leek website for more details. Right, I think that about concludes our What's On feature with things going on locally. So remember, the Flint Mill at Cheddleton, they've got quite a big do going on next Saturday afternoon, running into the evening. Loads of bands on, all types of genres of music. Plus, there's food and drink available at the same time. Hope you enjoy at least one of those. I think I've got my tickets for the Ibston Agricultural Show next Saturday, so I'm hoping for good weather, a bit like the Flint Mill as well.
with open air bands and whatever playing. I think they're praying for good weather as well. So with any luck, next Saturday should be all right. We'll keep everything crossed. Right, let's get some more music on. And following in the theme of... Was there a theme, Kev? Ooh, I think there is sometimes. Anyway, following in the theme of Ed Sheeran, picking up there where I left off, I found this. Ed Sheeran, Justin Bieber song, I Don't Care. So I thought, I don't care either. So let's give Ed and Justin a spin.

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1: Yes, welcome back to the Oatcake Show on Leak Radio this morning. And there we had, the first was Ed Sheeran and Justin Bieber. I don't care. And we don't, do we, on this show? And then we followed that with I'm the One, between Justin Bieber and DJ Khaled. There are links. There's another link coming up with any luck on this show. But I just thought, big thanks to all the litter pickers out there in our communities that just go round all weathers, all times, and just keep streets and neighbourhoods tidy. And I do find it quite odd, the fact that the simple process of picking something up, taking it to your car or to a bin, taking it home, dropping it in a bin, seems to be on the capacity of most of us who fail to do that. And you know, it's all too easy just to say it's someone else's job, when it isn't usually someone else's job. It's, we should take ownership of it. And, you know, there's big outcries about pollution in rivers and oceans, along the beaches and things like that. You drive along any motorway or dual carriageway and the sides are strewn with litter, and you very often see people who just wind the window down and throw stuff out. And it's like, just take it home, or when you next stop, take it to a litter bin and just drop it in. It's kind of one of the things that have been with me, I suppose, since I was a kid. It was drilled into you not to drop litter. Pocket it, bag it, take it home, or dispose of it in the right manner. And, you know, sometimes I'll pick things up and carry them. I might carry them for 10 minutes till I find a bin and just drop them in. Or I'll take them home and drop them in

about that. And talking about roads and things, the other thing I noticed was on going out of Leek a few weeks back, they resurfaced a long section of the Cheadle Road, sort of the section around Leek Brook, from the railway bridge down through Leek Brook. And so for quite maybe a whole week, there was loose gravel and that on the roads, and advising speed restrictions to traffic travelling. And I just thought to myself, who in the world thought that was the worst section of road on that section? Because you've only got to go a few hundred yards further up towards St Edward's and do the section from St Edward's through into Cheddleton itself. And it's just a series of rumble strips and dips and deviations that cause, usually on some sections where oncoming traffic will try to get across the lines in the middle of the road just to pick a smoother line going in. So I don't, the powers that be, and even anyone that aren't powers that be but in a power of influence, how did that happen, you know? And when will they resurface that section from sort of the bend at St Edward's through along and down into the village of Cheddleton? One wonders. And the other day, I noticed that there's been a pothole on Basford Bridge Lane that has at long last been repaired. And that pothole has been there and grown for nearly 3 years. I reported it maybe 18 months, 2 years ago, and that was ignored. It wasn't big enough, it wasn't. And so they let it get worse before it was finally done. And I saw in the news a while back that residents in Stoke were told they have the longest wait list for pothole repairs than supposedly anywhere else in the country. But I thought to myself, that may be slightly misleading in the fact that Stoke City Council actually put on their list more potholes for repairing, or more sections of road for repairing, whereas Staffs County Council might reject more referrals for maintenance so that their publicised list looks shorter. And I just thought, there's no way that Stoke is worse than the North Staffs Road. Love to know what you lot at home think. I bet you're all nodding in agreement. We've all got sections of road that we dread going along. And I very often think that it's actually a disgrace, because we're worse than most countries. In fact, I think that we're more like a UK, a third world country in the UK. I can remember a few years back travelling in India, and it was pleasantly surprised how smooth and well maintained their roads. Their drivers might be mad, but their roads are incredibly well maintained. Anyway, that's a good old moan from me this morning. So let's see what else I've got on the playlist. And it's all links this morning. So I found this one, and I thought, yes, we'll play this because Justin Bieber is on it. So this is Louis Fonsi featuring Daddy Yankee.

Yes, welcome back to the Oatcake Show. And so we first heard Justin Bieber, Luis Fonsi and Daddy Yankee and Desperado. And then we've just played that track was Say Something by Justin Timberlake and Chris Stapleton, which you may recall from a show maybe about a month or so back. And nice to hear that one again as well. So, what have I been up to this last week, apart from dodging the odd shower and rumble of thunder? Yes, there was rumble of thunder I heard the other day, where I live in Cheddleton. We've been looking at new cars, and I have to say, there's a big choice out there, and you know, not just in terms of models but makes of cars, and there's so much variation you know, in what you want or what you think you want or what the salespeople tell you they think they know what you want, and vast differences in prices as well. The unfortunate thing is I'm kind of a bit out of date when it comes to cars and performance and fuel consumption and reliability and this, that and the rest. And kind of when you go from one to the other, it's all a much of a muchness. They all seem to say the same things and sing from the same hymn books. And it doesn't help when I'm not too sure what we're looking for or what we're looking at. And then there's the sales speak, you know, the car you're buying holds its value, but your current one isn't worth a lot. And you kind of know the drill, that is like this pain barrier that you've got to potentially you go through, whereby the car you're trading in, no matter how much you love it, it's just not worth anything. And then you've kind of got this decision that you've got to decide whether you're going to invest in a new one, or do you wait a few months and see if there's a better deal out there a bit further down the line, as they do seem quite expensive at the moment. And the one thing prices do in terms of cars and that is generally new cars don't seem to come down in price. And my kind of it's an old-fashioned view, but I have a real trouble kind of getting on board with having a lease car, because I always look at a lease car and think, well, it's never really yours. It's something that you rent or hire for a period of time. And I've kind of never got my mind around that premise to be able to go down that route. There's something about owning something or paying for something, and you'd not have that worry at the back of you. Anyway, that's kind of what I've been doing this last week, and I think we're doing a little bit more tomorrow, and then it'll be a case of taking stock of what we found. But I think the main thing is not necessarily don't rush into something, but there's nothing wrong. The car at the moment's running well, it's perfectly good, so you know, the urgency isn't there. It's just that to be able to do without a car for any period of time is difficult. So you almost need to have one ready in the wings, waiting in the wings. And maybe that's it. You know, another option is get a car and then get rid of the one you've already got. But that can be a minefield as well.
Right, looking at the clock. Oh, it's gone 22. We've not too long to go. Right, I've got a little triplet to pay here. And we'll fit the ads in there as well. So let's try these from Taylor Swift. And first up, we've got Guilty as Sin.

Right, I'm going to take that one off because I think there's an odd word in there that shouldn't appear. I've just gone and had a look at the lyrics and there is an odd word. I thought there was something, and apologies for that, as we don't entertain such things on a Sunday morning. So what I'm going to do is just put this next track on, and then we'll go from there. So this is another one.

Yeah, I've decided I'll take this one off as well, because I've just gone in and had a look at the lyrics, and there's just some reference in there which I don't think's very appropriate for today's show. Anyway, we're not that many minutes from when I need to hand over to the newsroom. So what I'm going to do is just line up the final few tracks. Thank you very much for joining me this morning. I'm back again next Sunday, same time, same place, on Leak Radio. And what I will do is just give you a final reminder that remember, the Caverswall Historic Society are having a trip to the seaside, and basically it's a history of our seaside piers, and that's next Friday evening from 7:30. Admission is £3, but that includes a welcome drink. And also, Cheddleton next weekend, there's music at the mill from 2 p.m. till 10 p.m. in the afternoon. That's on Saturday, the 29th of August. And tickets cost £15. And you can get those from wegottickets.com. And there's food, barbecue and lots of music. So that's music at the mill, G26 event at Cheddleton Flint Mill from 2 next Saturday afternoon until 10 in the evening. Right. And with the time at fast approaching 6 minutes to top of the hour, I'm going to get the next record. We've had a few Ed Sheerans, so let's try this one. Bad Habits.

Yes, there we have Bad Habits by Ed Sheeran. And our only bad habit is listening to the Oatcake Show, isn't it, on a Sunday morning? So it's not such a bad habit to have. So thank you very much for keeping me company this morning. I hope you've all had a good weekend. It's still not finished yet, and you've got a good week ahead. So take care, whatever you do, and I'll see you all next week, where we'll have another roller coaster of a show planned from 9 in the morning. Thanks a lot, and stay tuned to Leet Radio.

0: Cross-country train services have been cancelled across almost all routes on Sunday following a power cut. The train operator said most services will be cancelled until further notice as a result of the power issue at its control centre. The Prime Minister has announced he plans to give mayors local planning powers. Ben Monsey has more.
1: Andy Burnham is set to give mayors new powers to take control of local planning decisions and greenlight large-scale developments in proposals to be unveiled next week. They'll also be able to grant upfront permission so developers can start building without having to apply.
0: Households are set to find out how much energy bills will change ahead of winter as the conflict in the Middle East continues to push prices upwards. Regulator Ofgem will on Wednesday reveal the level of the annual energy price cap for the 3 months from October to December. And Jose Mourinho claimed Vinicius Jr. is a target for opposition bullying as he celebrated victory over Espanyol in his first game back as Real Madrid coach. That's the latest from Radio News Hub. I'm Johnny Holmes.
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0: Dry and settled today in most areas. Variable cloud and light winds, especially across northern Scotland, where there is a slight chance of an isolated shower. Highs of 25 degrees.
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0: Cross-country train services have been cancelled across almost all routes today following a power cut. The train operator said a power outage in Birmingham affected its control centre, resulting in many of the systems used to manage the railway being unavailable. The mother of a British woman who was unlawfully killed after being shot by her father in Texas is preparing to travel to the US to try to persuade prosecutors to reopen the investigation into her daughter's death. Jane Coates said she has felt incredibly alone during her campaign for justice for her daughter, Lucy Harrison.
1: Save my MP, who has done everything in her capacity. It's just felt there's been doors shut.
0: Canada says it will impose retaliatory tariffs on US goods after last-ditch trade talks between the two countries broke down. The dispute threatens to further damage relations between the two allies and cast doubt over the future of a major North American trade agreement covering the US, Canada and Mexico. And a piano and microphone used by Freddie Mercury are expected to fetch hundreds of thousands of pounds at auction in October. That's the latest from Radio News Hub. I'm Johnny Holmes.
2: We're experiencing droughts following a long period of dry weather and repeated heat waves. Less rainfall means less water replenishing our rivers, groundwater and reservoirs. 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Our climate's changing and drought and floods are happening much more frequently. 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Hey!

0: Dry and settled today in most areas. Variable cloud and light winds, especially across northern Scotland, where there is a slight chance of an isolated shower. Highs of 25 degrees.
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0: cross-country train services have been cancelled across almost all routes on Sunday following a power cut. The train operator said most services will be cancelled until further notice as a result of the power issue at its control centre. The Prime Minister has announced he plans to give mayors local planning powers. Ben Monsey has more.
1: Andy Burnham is set to give mayors new powers to take control of local planning decisions and greenlight large-scale developments in proposals to be unveiled next week. They'll also be able to grant upfront permission so developers can start building without having to apply.
0: Households are set to find out how much energy bills will change ahead of winter as the conflict in the Middle East continues to push prices upwards. Regulator Ofgem will on Wednesday reveal the level of the annual energy price cap for the 3 months from October to December. And Jose Mourinho claimed Vinicius Jr. is a target for opposition bullying as he celebrated victory over Espanyol in his first game back as Real Madrid coach. That's the latest from Radio News Hub. I'm Johnny Holmes.
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0: dry and settled today in most areas. Variable cloud and light winds, especially across northern Scotland, where there is a slight chance of an isolated shower. Highs of 25 degrees.
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2: Hello, yes, this is indeed Leak Radio. I am Johnny Gosling, this is the Kind Man Ralph Show, and this is David Bowie kicking us off with Sorrow.

Sorrow by David Bowie, the first track of our Thursday night show here on Leet Radio. I am here from 8 until 10 o'clock. It's the Carman Ralph Show. You know what we're doing here. We're going to play all kinds of tunes. That, of course, was David Bowie. We have got more along those kind of lines. We've got some Eagles. We've got some Fleetwood Mac to come. We've also got some newer stuff. Some indie classics, you know, Little Comets, Kings of Leon, that kind of thing. And we've got some newer stuff, like Mac DeMarco, Parcels, and a few others. So we've got plenty to get on with. We will, of course, also be doing the classic segments. We have got one more miles to go for you, which, if you don't know, that is where my father, David Gosling, picks a John Miles song, hence Miles to Go. And if you like it, you can take it home and you can listen to it whenever you want, hence to go. So that is our Miles to Go segment. We will, of course, also be doing the Guess the Lyric, and we will have our Thursday, three question Thursday quiz. Almost forgot the name of that segment there, but yeah, the three question Thursday quiz. So dust off those thinking caps in early preparation for that. But before we get fully into it, we are going to have a little bit more of a chilled Thursday evening show tonight, because I'm quite tired. I've started training for a marathon. So I went on a big 15k run the other day, and my legs are still tired. And I did another little 5k today after work. So I need to just chill out for the next couple of hours. So the songs that I've queued up are all pretty nice, pretty chilled, relaxing tunes to help you settle in, whether you're kicking up your feet in front of the fire, or if you're making tea, or if you're just having a little cuddle on the sofa, whatever you're doing. This will be providing you with some nice, relaxed vibes this evening. So, we are going to have a song that I have played before on this show many, many months ago when it was first released last year, and it's by a guy called Al Nicol, and it's a song called Marylebone, and this is a fantastic album. If you have time, go and check it out, but this song in particular is my favourite.

Al Nichol with Marley Bone. I never know how to say that, so I'm going to say it like that, which is probably wrong, but it's fine. Right, coming up next, we have got some DMAs. We are going to play Delete, which was featured on their debut album, Hill's End, which is now 10 years old. That is crazy. In fact, I'm lying. It's 10 years old in about 6 days, I think. 26th of February. What's the date today? It's the 19th, is that right? Yeah. So 7 days, 1 week today, this album will turn 10. It's a cracking album from a cracking band, and this is a cracking song. So we've got DMAs coming at ya.

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Cool. What a tune. Take It to the Limit by Eagles. We're going to carry on with the old school stuff now, and we're going to play some Fleetwood Mac. This is a song that you're going to know called Dreams.

Vitamin C by Clean Cut Kid. Right, I'm going to do one more song, and then we have got our miles to go. So stay tuned. This next song, I think, could be potentially my favourite song of all time. I'm not quite sure. Let me know if you enjoy it as much as I do. 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And somebody has actually got in touch, and it's our old favourite, Ico the Dog. It's the message reads, "Number one best pooch is back, boy. Late question, but do you have a New Year's resolution, and do you like camping?" Now that, Ico, is two questions, but I'll let you off. You are a dog, so you can't count. I don't have any New Year's resolutions. I suppose if I had to, on the spot, pick one, it would be to actually train for the marathon that I've signed up to. And I've started doing that, so, you know, we're getting there. And yes, I do like camping. I'm very much looking forward to a camping trip that I've got planned in May. Might potentially see Ico the Dog there. So, yeah, I might see you there, Ico. Thank you for getting in touch. Right, this song, my favourite song, potentially, of all time, Highland Grace by Hiss Golden Messenger.

0: Highland Grace by His Golden Messenger. I've had a message from Daniel Salen. Says it's a very good song. I'm not sure it's the best song in the world. I don't think it's as good as the Guru's Trinity Street. Now that is a cracking song. For those that don't know what that is, the Guru's is a band that I was in 2015, maybe 2016, and Trinity Street was one of our songs. It's about Hanley, the main strip on Hanley, written by Jimmy Hackley and the guitarist Jamie Ball and drummer Jack Stubbs. I look back on that with fond memories. It was good times. It was good times. Maybe the best song in the world. Who knows? Go and have a listen to The Guru's Trinity Street. It's nothing like the song that you've just heard. But it's a contender. Definitely a contender. Right. It's time for Miles to Go.
1: Miles to Go.
0: Miles to Go.
1: Miles to Go.
0: For those that don't know, this is the segment on the Kind Man Ralph show in which we take a song by John Miles, which has been carefully selected by my dear father, David Gosling. And this week he has gone for If You Don't Need Lovin'. I don't know if he's given me any cheeky facts to go along with this one. But I've had a little listen earlier on, and it is a good song. Oh, he did. He said it was on John Miles' Decca Singles 1975 to 1979 album. Enjoy, he says. So, without further ado, I would like you to enjoy this week's Miles to Go, If You Don't Need Lovin'.

0: Well, that is our Miles to Go this week. John Miles with If You Don't Need Lovin'. Yeah, cracking choice there, David. I must say, very impressed. He did mention to me that there was some lovely sax playing in that one, and it did not disappoint. There was indeed some lovely sax playing. Right, we are going to go to some adverts, but don't go anywhere, because when we come back, we're going to continue with our lovely chilled out Thursday evening. We have got some Jack Johnson coming up, we've got some Little Comets, and we got some Kings of Leon. So stick around if you like any of them.
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0: Right, so before, a little while ago, I played a song that I confessed may or may not be one of my favourite songs ever in the world to have existed. Dan Slynn has been reeling off some of his favourite songs, mostly Cat Stevens, quite literally anything by Cat Stevens. He says, Morning Has Broken, Wild World, Father and Son, Tea for the Tillerman, of course now known as Yusuf, so not actually Cat Stevens anymore. But I mean, there's some cracking choices. Get in touch and let me know what your favourite song ever in the world is. 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Now, this isn't my favourite song in the world, but it's my favourite Jack Johnson song. It's Banana Pancakes.

0: Ah, that's nice, isn't it? See, I'm feeling more relaxed by every single song that goes on. So, I said to Dan, one of the Cat Stevens songs that he mentioned beforehand, I couldn't find, and that is because I was looking on my own personal repertoire of tunes. Now, I've had a quick dive into the Leak Radio catalogue, and you'll never guess what I've found. Or maybe you will. Of course, it's Cat Stevens, Father and Son. Have a listen to this. This is for you, Dan.
1: It's not time to make a change. Just relax, take it easy. You're still young, that's your fault. There's so much you have to know.

Yeah, it's a sensational choice. I can see why any Cat Stevens might be your favourite songs in the world ever. We've had a message in from Will Madden. Says, Johnny, great show tonight. I think my favourite song of all time is Where Does You Go Now by Gorky's Zygotic Minchi. I don't know if you've sent me this just to try and trick me up, but I'm definitely going to have a listen because that sounds mad. To be honest, it changes on a near daily basis, so ask me again tomorrow. Yeah, fair play. Mine does as well. I think if you're consistently finding new music, then you're gonna be in the same boat. But I like it, and I love music suggestions, so I'm going to have a listen to that later on. Thank you, Will. If anybody else wants to get in touch, let me know what your favourite song is, or what your favourite song is currently at the minute. Doesn't have to be, you know, once it doesn't have to be set in stone. You can change it. But yeah, text us 07394165844, or you can email studio@leakradio.co.uk. So, in keeping with our chilled out vibes, we are going to play some Little Comets, and this is a song called Her Black Eyes. It's a beautiful song from, I believe, In Search of the Elusive Little Comets album. A wonderful album. If you've got a chance to have a listen, please do, because it's one of my favourite ever. Keeping with that theme as well, apparently. Chilled and favourite evers.

0: Little Comets with Her Black Eyes. Right, do not go anywhere. We are going to have the news very soon. But following that, we're going to get stuck in to our three-question Thursday quiz. And we've got some cracking music from Mac DeMarco. We've got some from his latest album.
1: Cross-country train services have been cancelled across almost all routes today following a power cut. The train operator said a power outage in Birmingham affected its control centre, resulting in many of the systems used to manage the railway being unavailable. The mother of a British woman who was unlawfully killed after being shot by her father in Texas is preparing to travel to the US to try to persuade prosecutors to reopen the investigation into her daughter's death. Jane Coates said she has felt incredibly alone during her campaign for justice for her daughter, Lucy Harrison.
2: Save my MP, who has done everything in her capacity. It's just felt there's been doors shut.
1: Canada says it will impose retaliatory tariffs on US goods after last-ditch trade talks between the two countries broke down. The dispute threatens to further damage relations between the two allies and cast doubt over the future of a major North American trade agreement covering the US, Canada and Mexico. And a piano and microphone used by Freddie Mercury are expected to fetch hundreds of thousands of pounds at auction in October. That's the latest from Radio News Hub. I'm Johnny Holmes.
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0: dry and settled today in most areas. Variable cloud and light winds, especially across northern Scotland, where there is a slight chance of an isolated shower. Highs of 25 degrees.
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2: Right, okay, I am going to give you this song by Mac DeMarco to prepare for the Three Question Thursday quiz. This is Holy.

Mark DeMarco there with Holy. Right, it is now time for your three-question Thursday quiz. This will consist of one general knowledge question, one music question, and one current affairs question. So if you want to play along at home, you are more than welcome to. If you want to get in touch and tell me what you think the answers are, please do. Text us on 07394 165 844, or email studio@leakradio.co.uk, or if you want to message me on Instagram @KindManRalph, then you're more than welcome to do that as well. So let's crack on, shall we? Question number one, and this is general knowledge. What is the largest living bird by wingspan? So that's, what is the largest living bird by wingspan? Question number two, this is your music question. Which American singer is known as the Queen of Soul? Which American singer is known as the Queen of Soul? And question number three, which is your current affairs question. In 2026, which city was announced to host the prestigious Earthshot Prize Environmental Awards? So that is your current affairs question, and it is, in 2026, which city was announced to host the prestigious Earthshot Prize Environmental Awards? I'll give you all three of those questions one more time. If you want to get in touch, let me know what you think the answers are. Please do give us a text, 07394 165 844, or email studio@leakradio.co.uk. Question number one, general knowledge. What is the largest living bird by wingspan? Question number two is music, and it's, which American singer is known as the Queen of Soul? And question number three, current affairs, is, in 2026, which city was announced to host the prestigious Earthshot Prize Environmental Awards? Let us know what you think the answers are. I will go through them in a couple of songs' time. I might repeat the questions after this next one, just to give those who are just tuning in another chance, or if you didn't catch the questions, it'll give you another chance as well. So we will play some Kings of Leon in the meantime. This is Beautiful War. Eventually, when it kicks in.

0: Kings of Leon, keeping with the theme there of our very chilled, relaxed Thursday evening here. On a slightly less relaxed note, we are doing the Three Question Thursday quiz. So far, we've had a few answers thrown in. David has got them all correct. Well done. He's actually fired a question back at me as well. Do you know who the Godfather of Soul is? Godfather of Soul. If I had to take a guess, I'd say James Brown. But I'm not sure. He's sort of soul, he's sort of funk. Godfather of Soul. Could be Sam Cooke, possibly. He's very soulful. Otis Redding, but I'm not sure. Yeah, don't know. I'll stick with James Brown, but I don't know. Give me the answer and I'm in. Andy Farmer, you got the music question correct. Well done, sir. Oh, I've got the answer right. It was James Brown, the Godfather of Soul. Well done, me. I'm not as thick as I look, you see. Right, we'll give you the three question Thursday quiz questions one more time. That was harder to say than I thought it was going to be. Right. Question number one, general knowledge. What is the largest living bird by wingspan? Question number two is our music question. Which American singer is known as the Queen of Soul? And question number three, in 2026, which city was announced to host the prestigious Earthshot Prize Environmental Awards? Get your answers in by text 07394 165 844, by email studio@leakradio.co.uk, or if you follow the Kind Man Ralph page on Instagram, you can just give me a message there and I will tell you if you are right or if you are not right. Either way, you'll get a shout out on the old radio. I've also been asking for people's favourite songs, and Andrew Farmer has suggested, he's not given me a favourite because it is quite a tricky question to try and narrow down, but he said, amongst the top 10, What Is and What Should Never Be by Led Zeppelin, and Glory Box by Portishead is going to be in there as well. And that spurred me to go and have a look once again in the Leak Radio archives and see if we've got that song. And we do. So we will be playing that shortly after these adverts. And we'll also have some Red Hot Chili Peppers. And we'll have the answers to the Three Question Thursday quiz, which is getting harder and harder to say. I'm not sure why, but I just can't get it out of my mouth. Right, we'll have some of it, and then we'll be back with Glory Box and Red Hot Chili
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1: We've had another message in from David with his favourite songs. His favourite, obviously, John Miles music. But up there is Bohemian Rhapsody and Your Song by Elton John. Great choices.
2: So

We have had some more 3-question Thursday quiz answers in from Daniel. He has got 2 out of 3 correct. The music one, of course, he got correct. The general knowledge, he got correct. But current affairs is, you know, which city was announced to host the prestigious Earthshot Prize Environmental Awards? He said Stoke-on-Trent. Now, without giving too much away, that's not the answer. But, hey, maybe one day Stoke-on-Trent will have the opportunity to host such a prestigious awards. Who knows? Maybe that's it. Right, we are going to give you some answers. Some answers to the 3-question Thursday quiz. So, without further ado, question number 1 was, what is the largest living bird by wingspan? Now, I will accept if you've just said albatross, but the full answer is the wandering albatross. So, you know, if you want a bonus point, wandering albatross. He's got to be wandering, hasn't he? Otherwise, he's just an albatross. Question number 2, which American singer is known as the Queen of Soul? This is the one that everybody got right, and it is Aretha Franklin. Of course it is. She is the Queen of Soul, after all. And question number 3, this was our current affairs question. In 2026, which city was announced to host the prestigious Earthshot Prize Environmental Awards? And the answer, which was gotten correct only by David, I think, is Mumbai in India. Sadly, not Stoke-on-Trent. It's Mumbai in India. You know, not too far from Stoke, but it isn't the right answer, I'm afraid. So yeah, keep sending in your favourite songs, or you know, your top 10. Give us whatever you fancy. Your favourite one at the minute. Just let me know. Let me know what music you're listening to. It might be something that I've never heard of, which is always nice for me, because I can then go and listen to it and enjoy it for the first time. We've had a few in from Dan. It says Lauren's favourite songs at the moment are Olivia Dean, Baby Steps, and she likes Leon Bridges, Texas Sun. Yeah, I like that one as well. That would have been a good one for tonight's show, with a, you know, more relaxed theme. But hey, I don't think we've got that one, I'm afraid. What we do have, though, for you is a little bit of Red Hot Chili Peppers and Scar Tissue.

Red Hot Chili Peppers with Scar Tissue. Another lovely song. I'm enjoying this show this week. This is exactly what I need. See, my brain's gone, my legs are gone, everything's gone. The only thing that still remains is the tunes. And, actually, while I remember, the Guess the Lyrics segment, that still remains. So I shan't forget about that. I'm going to play one more song, and then we'll have our very first Guess the Lyric clue. Now, this week, I think it's quite an easy one. So I'm expecting many of you to get it right, and if you don't, I'll be very disappointed. So before then, I'm gonna play some Sam Cooke, then we'll have a clue, and then we've got some parcels and we've got some Neutral Milk Hotel coming up as well. So stick around, and yeah, you'll hear some nice tunes and you'll get to guess the lyric. How exciting is that? For now, this is Sam Cooke, Bring It On Home to Me.

Sam Cooke with Bring It On Home, a cracking song. And it was one that I was going to play last week for the Valentine's Day special, but I decided against it and I played a different Sam Cooke song. So I'm glad that I was able to fit it in this week because it is a very lovely one. Right, let's get cracking with the Guess the Lyric segment, shall we? So, as I said before that last song, I think this one is quite easy, so I think you should get it. But I'm going to give you short clues because I don't want to make it too easy. So, clue number one is, she can kill with a smile, she can wound with her eyes. That's all you're going to get. Clue number one, she can kill with a smile, she can wound with her eyes. Okay. That is clue number one. That is clue number one of the Guess the Lyric segment this week. If you want to get in touch, if you know what that song is, text

07394 165 844, or email studio@leakradio.co.uk. That is if you can guess the lyric. If you also want to send in at the same time your favourite song, or one of your favourite songs, or a list of several of your favourite songs, or just a song that's your favourite at the minute that you keep playing on repeat, then please do. Text us, email us, however you want to do it. Send a carrier pigeon if you must. But I want to know what your favourite song is, and I also want to know if you can guess the lyric. I'll give you that clue one more time. She can kill with a smile, she can wound with her eyes. That's it, that's all you're getting. Now we're going to play some Parcels. This is from their latest album, Loved, and it's called Safe and Sound. If you've not heard of Parcels before, their latest album is really nice, really, really nice. But they are also very, very funky, so go and have a listen to some of their older stuff if you want some funk, or if you just want to sit back and relax, listen to this album.

That was Parcels with Safe and Sound. So a fun fact about Parcels is all of their songs, every song title has got no spaces in it. And apparently this is because when they released their first song or EP or album, whatever it was, the computer that they recorded it on, the space bar wasn't working. So all the songs, all the song titles had no spaces in, and they've just kept that for every song that they've done since, which I think is kind of cool. So, without further ado, I'm going to do the guess the lyric clue number two. We've already had several people get in touch and get this one right. I did say it was easy. So, David, my father, has got it right. He said, even your mum got that one, which, you know, is no disservice to my mother. She knows a little bit about music, but it is an easy one. Dan Slynn, he said he got it before the first lyric had even finished. So, yeah, hey, listen, if you know it, you know it. It's going to be easy for you. But if you don't, then you might need clue number two, and that's what I'm going to give you now. So clue number one was, she can kill with a smile, she can wound with her eyes. Clue number two, she can ruin your faith with her casual lies. There we go. So clue number one, she can kill with a smile, she can wound with her eyes. Clue number two, she can ruin your faith with her casual lies. Those are your Guess the Lyric clues. If you know what song those lyrics are from, get in touch. Text us on 07394 165 844, or you can email studio@leakradio.co.uk. I'm going to give you this song by Neutral Milk Hotel to mull over your answers and get them in. So this is In the Aeroplane Over the Sea.

0: We are going to give you one more clue for the guess the lyric segment of the song. So far, clue number one has been, she can kill with a smile, she can wound with her eyes. And clue number two was, she can ruin your faith with her casual lies. Clue number three, I will give to you in 1 second. If you think that you know it already, get in touch, give us a text. 07394 165 844, or you can email studio@leakradio.co.uk. Clue number three for the guess the lyric is, and she only reveals what she wants you to see. That's as far as I'm going to go. I'll give you all three of those clues again now. So, clue number one, she can kill with a smile, she can wound with her eyes. Clue number two, she can ruin your faith with her casual lies. Clue number three, and she only reveals what she wants you to see. Oh, and I just want to go into the next lyric, but I can't, that's not part of the clue. That is it, that's all you've got. We've got some adverts coming up, but after that I am going to reveal what song those lyrics are from, and I'm going to play that song, and then we're going to be in our final 15 minutes. So I will have just a few more tunes for you after the guess the lyric tune. I might go Black Keys, I might go for the Vaccines, I might go for some Wonder Horse, I'm not sure yet. But we'll find out, won't we? And we'll also find out what the lyric is, well, what the song is that those lyrics are from. So stick around after these adverts.
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0: Okay, it's time to reveal what the lyrics were from. She can kill with a smile, she can wound with her eyes, she can ruin your faith with her casual lies, and she only reveals what she wants you to see. She hides like a child, but she's always a woman to me. Of course it is Billy Joel. She's always a woman. It's a great song, and it fits well with our relaxed Thursday evening that we're having tonight.

That was Billy Joel, She's Always a Woman, and that was our Guess the Lyric song for the evening. Well done to those who got it right. I think it was most of you. So, well done. We are only 10 minutes away from the end of the show, which is very, very sad. So, I'm going to play some songs, I suppose. Yeah, we'll go with The Black Keys, Unknown Brother to start us off, and then I'm not sure what to play. I think it might be Vaccines, but it might be Wonder Horse. It might be both. I'll see what we can squeeze in. This is The Black Keys.

The Black Keys there with Unknown Brother. Right, I have got time for only one more song, and I'm going to play The Vaccines' Wetsuit, because me and Jenny were supposed to be going to see The Vaccines on the 6th of March, but we are considering not going and selling those tickets on, because we're going to see them in at Truck Festival. I can't remember when it is, but we're going to see them at Truck Festival, and I think they're playing the same set. So, are we really missing that much? Kind of, but also no. And it means that we've got more free time to do other things. But I am a bit sad, because I do love The Vaccines and I would love to go and see them. But if, you know, anybody's in the market for some Vaccines tickets, let me know. I don't know if Jenny sourced a buyer already, but if not, then they could be yours. I think we paid 40 quid each for them. So if you want them for that price, then we might be able to strike up a deal. I'm going to give you a little teaser of The Vaccines to see us out this evening. Thank you, everybody, for tuning in and for getting in touch, sending me your favourite songs, playing along with the quiz and guessing the lyric. I've had a good night. I've enjoyed myself. It's been very relaxed, and I hope that you have all enjoyed it. So, oh, actually, as well, before I go, a bit of shameless self-promotion. If you follow me on Instagram, KindManRalph, then you will see that I've got a couple of gigs coming up, and I've got a couple of songs that are being released with various bands. So do go and have a look on my Instagram page and check that out. If you can make it along to a gig, that'd be amazing. If not, if you can just pre-save one of the songs, or both of the songs that are coming out in the next month or so, then that would also be wonderful. Thank you very much. I'll leave you with The Vaccines' Wetsuit.

0: A 16-year-old boy was among seven people killed in a collision on the A66 near Middlesbrough. Police say a Volkswagen Passat travelling the wrong way on the dual carriageway crashed into a marked armed response vehicle early on Saturday. The victims have been named as 23-year-old Michael Robert Cahill, 17-year-old Theo Ray, 16-year-old Cole Robert Worthy, 23-year-old Jacob Matusiak, and 18-year-old Mackay Sannington. The Prime Minister has announced he plans to give mayors local planning powers. Johnny Holmes has more.
1: The move would see mayors allowed to call in the decisions and direct councils to take them forward or refuse them. They will also be able to grant upfront permission so developers can start building without having to apply.
0: And the King and Queen were among several senior royals attending Sunday service at Crathy Kirk near Balmoral today. Onlookers gathered outside the small parish church, long a summer tradition for the royal family. That's the latest from Radio News Hub. I'm Dave Cronin.
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0: Remaining dry and settled tonight with clear spells for many. Scotland will be cloudier and there's a chance of showers in the far southwest. Lows of 13 degrees Celsius.
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Good evening, everyone. Thanks to Tansy for the last couple of hours, and a reminder that there will be another edition of the Rebellious Jukebox same time tomorrow. In the meantime, holding fort for the next few hours, or until someone tells me otherwise, it's me, Will Madden. You are listening to A Journey Into Sound on Leak Radio, specialists in obscurity and shenanigans. And more of the former than the latter was the first two. Tonight, the Apollos and Lock Me In Your Heart to kick things off, followed by Herbie Goins and his Nighttimers with a track called Number One In Your Heart, completing an In Your Heart Soul Stomper double. A rarity in general, but especially on a night like this. Plenty more to come, including new ones from Reds, Pinks and Purples, Gilroy Mear, Fontaines DC and many more, and a few old and not as old ones chucked in for good measure, but only and only if I have time, as ever. Before all that, though, is this. Formal Speedwear's debut album, Punch Card, is out on the 11th of September, and they have some tour dates as well, starting on the 25th of October at Green Door Store in Brighton, Oxford, the Bullingdon on the 26th, Bristol, the Crofters Rights on the 28th, the 29th, the Moth Club in London, the 30th, the Deaf Institute in Manchester, Glasgow, 1990 on the 31st, then into November, sorry, the 2nd of November, Yellow Arch Studios in Sheffield, hello Dan, the 3rd District in Liverpool, and Leeds Hyde Park Book Club on the 4th of November. They've also got a very special launch show for the new record at the Underground in Stoke on the 11th of September. That's alongside Christian Music as well. All profits of that go to North Staffordshire RSPCA. So really, really good cause. Get on that. It's on Formal Speedwear's Instagram. It'll be on their website as well. So here's the new single. It's called The Ballad of DCB.

0: That's the Clientele and Bookshop Casanova. And before that was Formal Speedwear's new single, The Ballad of DCB. DCB, standing for Hanley Institution Drop City Books, and thus making that a bookshop double. Get off your phones and read more, kids. Later on in the show will be the track The Beatles Could Have Been, or Beatles cover feature. And after that, beyond that, the new and olden feature. If you want to get in touch with anything to do with tonight's show, you're more than welcome to. I'm still going to use the piece of paper because I can't remember them exactly. 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

Purple Flower is the moniker of Chicago-based songwriter Ella Williams, and she has a new record out tomorrow. It's called Say a Prayer to the Gods of Getting Going, and it comes through Polyvinyl. An even newer single has already arrived from it, which I'll give a spin to next week, but that one was Not Me. Pia Fraus now.

Scat's new LP is due out next month on Scatwax. It's called Two Steps at a Time, and they have some shows to come, starting in September on the 12th at the Oast in Rainham, 13th Brighton Railway Club, the 19th the Queen Charlotte in Ramsgate, Lexington in London on the 20th, Bristol the Croft the 25th, just dropped in Coventry on the 26th, Saturday the 10th of October, a matinee in Sheffield, hello again Dan, November the 6th, Leith Depot in Edinburgh, Klondike Bowls Club in Manchester on November the 7th, and finishing off on November the 14th at Ramsgate Music Hall.

The reds, pinks and purples. Now, I meant to get round to playing that last week, but of course I ran out of time. It's from a new EP from Glenn Donaldson, aka Reds, Pinks and Purples. It's billed as a companion piece to recent album Acknowledge Kindness, which came out back in April. It'll be out on the 25th of September, and from it, that was Heaven of Love, slow version. Now, time for a rarity on this show, a themed treble.

0: Three in a row with one common theme. No, it's not a game show, and you don't get any prizes for guessing. First of the three was Aphex Twin and Cornish Acid, then Gweno and the Cornish language Fratelish Hiang Pepeshki, which I believe means from whence that stupid fish came, which is an unbelievably rural name for a song, if you know what I mean. And that's from her 2015 album Idithg Olaf. And then lastly, from the late 90s, was Shaq's Cornish Town. Coming up soon is this week's The Track The Beatles Could Have Been. Before all that is this, unfortunately.
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5: This is-

That's a great new one from Northwalian group Kunkusk. It's called Mobius, and they have a show at the Seabright Arms in London on Bank Holiday Sunday, that being the 30th of August. Oliver Cheerer, aka Gilroy Mear, has a new LP out soon on Claypipe Music called Furlongs. It's inspired by the art of Eric Revilius and the chalky landscape of the Sussex Downs. And if this first single is anything to go by, it's going to be beautiful.

Gilroy Mayer and Furlongs, one from the new album Furlongs, which, as I said, is due out fairly soon, I think around next month or so. Now it's time for this week's The Track The Beatles Could Have Been. I've already played something from this album before its release last Friday. It's from a collaboration between brothers Chanky and their father, the one and only Jar Wobble. It's called Mystic Liverpool, The Beatles' Psychedelic Songbook, and features reimaginations of such tracks as I Am The Walrus, Flying, and Norwegian Wood, amongst others. It's interesting and engaging and well worth a listen, and I'm sure there'll be a few more from it featured in this section of the show over the coming weeks and months. But for now, here's their interpretation of a lost classic in the Beatles canon, Inner Light.

0: Police watchdog says officers had already abandoned a pursuit of a Volkswagen Passat just seconds before it was involved in a crash that killed seven people on the A66 near Middlesbrough. The car, believed to have been using cloned number plates, was travelling on the wrong side of the dual carriageway when it collided with a marked police armed response vehicle early on Saturday. Cross-country train services have been cancelled across almost all routes on Sunday following a power cut. The train operator said a power outage in Birmingham affected its control centre. Extreme heat is putting hedgehogs at risk, with wildlife centres seeing a sharp rise in admissions. The RSPCA's Evie Button explains why.
1: With adult hedgehogs, they can move a bit further afield to find the food and water that's really scarce right now. But the baby hedgehogs can't do that.
0: And Manchester City have agreed a deal worth up to £85.6 million for Lille midfielder Ayoub Bouade. That's the latest. From Radio News Hub, I'm Dave Cronin.
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0: Remaining dry and settled tonight with clear spells for many. Scotland will be cloudier and there's a chance of showers in the far southwest. Lows of 13 degrees Celsius.
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early evening dub double for the start of the second hour. The Mighty Two, those two being Joe Gibbs and Errol Thompson, with the Babylon 2 rough version of I Stand Accused. Then following that, Roland Alfonso and the Beverly's All-Stars and On The Move. It's a journey into sound on Leak Radio with me, Will Madden. Now, if you want to get in touch with anything to do with tonight's show, you can do. You can email studio@leakradio.co.uk or text or email on the same number, that number being 07394 165844. Almost did it without the piece of paper. Still to come, new ones from Jeffrey Silverstein, Katie Greggs and McLeod and Mynolia, plus this week's old and new one at the end of the hour as well. Before all that though is the biggest release of the week if you're a sad boy with a Dublin fetish. Fontaines DC have announced details of their fifth studio album. It's to be called Dopamine Chamber and is set for release on the 16th of October. There is shows to be announced fairly soon for the UK, Ireland and the rest of Europe towards the end of the year and into next year as well. But this is the first taste of that latest album. It's called Marianne.

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Human Assholes is the name of the forthcoming personal trainer record. It's out in just a couple of weeks now, and I've banged on about it a fair bit on this show, so I won't give you any of their tour dates until the record's out, but there are plenty of shows around the UK and beyond over the coming weeks. Now time for an Oregon double.

Tord Gustafsson Trio and Seattle Song, and before that Jeffrey Silverstein and Portland Works. Jeffrey has a new LP out on the 23rd of next month via Full Time Hobby. It's called Doggone and it includes that track, as well as collaborations with Devendra Banhart and Merle Law. Katie Gregson-McLeod is another one with a new album on the way, her debut as well, and it's called Albatross. It'll be with us in November via Last Recordings on Earth. She has some shows over the next few weeks as well, starting this coming Saturday in Hampstead at So Far Sounds, Wednesday the 26th of August, Brighton Folklore Rooms. These are all with Bonnie Kemplay, by the way. Then on the 27th, next Thursday, a week today, the Electric Bar in Comedia in Bath. Then on to the Canopy in Cardiff on the Friday, the Sunday the 30th of August, Green Note in Camden. The Crescent in York on the 13th of September. On the 14th of September, Rough Trade Nottingham. Oxford, the Bullingdon on the 15th of September, and on the 16th, rounding off at Arc in Cliftonville in Margate. That's Wednesday the 16th of September. This is Nothing Really Changes.

0: as does.
1: Katie Gregson McLeod and Nothing Really Changes. Like I say, that's from the debut album Albatross, which is out in November. Magnolia has recently signed to the full-time Hobby label and has been collaborating on some new music with show favourite Spencer Cullum. This is Run Like Hell.

0: Another one of those that I'm just really shocked I've never played on the show before. Unless I have and I've just misremembered, which, let's be honest, is entirely plausible. Simon and Garfunkel and Blues Run the Game from 1965. Before that, a bit more modern, Magnolia and Run Like Hell, a run double, if you like. Coming up at the end of this hour is the new and old and feature. If you want to get in touch with anything to do with tonight's show, you can do. I'm going to read them out from the piece of paper again because I just completely forgot. 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

British Birds have announced their third album. It's coming via the ever-reliable Skepwax Records in October. And it's called Murmurate, Oscillate. From that was Lie Down With Dogs, Stand Up With Fleas. They'll be celebrating the release of the new record with two shows in October, an acoustic one at Rough Trade West in London and a full band gig at Bootleg Social in Blackpool. Nev Clay's beautiful record Pear Shape turned 25 years old not so long ago. There is a 25 year anniversary reissue coming soon, I believe. Also, there's plenty of shows around the northeast as always for Nev as well, so if you're that way or fancy a long trek, then do go to his Instagram or Bandcamp pages and you'll be able to see them there. This is Serendipity.

Now time for this week's Old and New, and this is where I play two songs back to back from the same artist, one new or newish, and one a little bit older. This week it's the turn of Westerman. His latest album, A Jackal's Wedding, came out last November via Partisan Records. From that you'll hear the heartachingly beautiful Spring, and before that though, this is from 10 years ago, just his second single release. This is Misanthropy.

0: Police watchdog says officers had abandoned a pursuit of a car moments before it was involved in a crash on the A66 near Middlesbrough that killed seven people. Five males, aged between 17 and 23, died when a Volkswagen Passat, travelling on the wrong side of the dual carriageway, collided with a marked armed response vehicle in the early hours of Sunday morning. New powers to overrule local councils on planning decisions are set to be given to mayors. Ben Monsey has the details.
1: Andy Burnham is set to give devolved mayors new powers to take control of major planning decisions and approve large developments in proposals due next week. The powers would cover developments of more than 150 homes, commercial space over 15,000 square metres, or buildings around 30 metres tall, with 10 of 14 mayors backing the move.
0: And world champion Lando Norris has won the Dutch Grand Prix. Championship leader Kimi Antonelli finished second, with George Russell taking third. That's the latest from Radio News Hub. I'm Dave Cronin.
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0: Remaining dry and settled tonight with clear spells for many. Scotland will be cloudier and there's a chance of showers in the far southwest. Lows of 13 degrees Celsius.
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to the final hour of the show. You are listening to A Journey Into Sound on League Radio with myself, Will Madden. You've just heard Black Deer and Baseball Shorts, a modern electronic classic from a soul jazz compilation, of course, followed by Can and Sing Swan Song from the early 70s or thereabouts. Still to come, new and old stuff from the likes of Midlake, Lamb Chop, Vashti Bunyan and Gnomes, if we've got time, as always. But first, the latest Penelope Isles record is out towards the end of next month. It's called Three, and they have some shows in support of it in October. So, starting off on the 21st at the Cornish Bank in Falmouth. Then on the 24th and 25th, they're doing a couple of days at Boyer Festival in St. David's. On the 27th, they're playing Yes in Manchester, Hyde Park Book Club in Leeds on the 29th. Then the Lexington in London on the 30th, and Brighton Hope and Ruin, a matinee and a normal show as well on the 31st of October. So this is the latest single, Another Kind of Love.

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1: Mid-Lake and Bandits. That's from the Trials of Vanocky Panther LP that turned 20 years old just a few weeks ago. I've been meaning to play a track from that record for a while, so there it is. And I may also revisit their brilliant A Bridge to Far album from last year at some point soon and play a track from that, as it was one of my favourites from last year.

Harry was a butcher. Loretta did the books. And Conrad was their only son. And I was born to be a clerk. I trained to be a teacher, but I couldn't find the work. I just wasn't cut out. I had some time to burn, and I must eat and must taste. The show is over. What a waste. In 1929, Harry and Loretta, a child was to be had. They called him Easy Buckets. My brother called him Dad. Not putting the hot dog in the bun for me. There's one thing's gonna slow.

old bedtime stories for the unemployed. They say he sold his guitar for a car. Time waited, you bring the eyes. Let's do miss the bucket. Well, how's that going down?

Lamb Chop's latest album is called Punching the Clown, and it is out in just over a week now, I believe. Yeah, just over a week away now. There are a couple of fairly local shows coming up in November as well. One in Manchester at New Century Hall on the 24th and on the 25th at the Oxygen, just over the Peaks in Sheffield. That was the New World Wave. And this is the new one from KLSR and James Adrian Brown.

This is Dat Luggy and Babanod Bekyog live from Volcano Abertawe, and it's from the posthumous Dat Luggy record that was released towards the end of last month called Tidwalader Ap Ap. It was recorded just before David R. Edwards' death back in 2021. Eleanor Moss's debut album, The Knife, The Needle, is finally out tomorrow. Very exciting. And it comes via Merge Records and is, I'm sure, going to be a brilliant effort indeed. There are some dates fairly local as well, so all in October these. The 2nd of October, The Attic in Leeds, not too far away. Low 4 Studio in Manchester on the 3rd. The Hare and Hounds in Birmingham on the 6th as well. So this is the last single from the record. It's called Fixer.

0: Vashti Bunyan and Swallow Song. That's from the classic Just Another Diamond Day of 1970. And just before that was Eleanor Moss and Fixer.
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is the third single from Gnoon's forthcoming album, Losey. It's called Shakshuka and Pie, and that album, including that very track, will be coming via Rocket Recordings in just a couple of weeks. They've got a handful of shows through October and November as well, which I will read next week, as I'm starting to run out of a little bit of time. Surprise, surprise. Laura Veers' latest record is a triumph. It's called Temple Songs, and it came out last week. From it, this is Sunlight and Doom.

Pentangle and Way Behind the Sun. I play that as Jackie McShee's Pentangle, play the Foxlow here in Leek in a few weeks' time, though I will remind you of that and the rest of the Prog Autumn Foxlow dates next week. That's it from me tonight. I'll be back live, same time, same place, next Thursday. If you've missed any of tonight's show or want to listen back to any of it, then it will be repeated at 4 p.m. on Sunday. In the meantime, as a belated tribute to Ted the Dog, I'm going to leave you with this from Chuck Berry. Ta-ra.

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2: More details have emerged about the A66 crash near Middlesbrough, which claimed 7 lives. The police watchdogs say Cleveland police officers had ended a pursuit of a Volkswagen Passat moments before it collided with a separate police vehicle. Well, yesterday, Cleveland Police Chief Constable Victoria Fuller paid tribute to those officers.
3: These were brave officers, protecting our communities and serving our residents.
2: Andy Burnham is set to give devolved mayors new powers to take control of major planning decisions and approve large developments in proposals due next week, with 10 of the 14 mayors backing the move. And the King and Queen were among several senior royals attending Sunday service at Crathy Kirk near Balmoral today. Troops lined the driveway as the family's cars arrived, with William driving Kate and their children. That's the latest from Radio News Hub. I'm Dave Cronin.
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0: Remaining dry and settled tonight with clear spells for many. Scotland will be cloudier and there's a chance of showers in the far southwest. Lows of 13 degrees Celsius.
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2: And I'm presenting a mixed bag, something for everyone, of the music that launched the 20th century and informed the music that we have listened to over the last 100 years. 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Be my guest for music from those decades, from someone who was there for most of them.

0: It's Melody. What good is music if it ain't possessing something sweet? Now it ain't the melody, and it ain't the music. There's something else that makes this tune complete. Yes, it don't mean a thing if it ain't got that swing.
1: At the turn of the 20th century in New Orleans, a new music was created. Improvised music. Jazz was born.

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1: One, two, one, two.

Welcome to the show. Sadly, Sinead O'Connor passed away quite recently. So I opened the show with Sinead and that track. Why Don't You Do Right? It was first on about, how long ago? 70 years ago by Peggy Lee. It made Peggy Lee famous. I think she did it with a Tommy Dorsey band and then went as it were solo. But Sinead did a brilliant job there. What I'd like to do is to, in the show anyway, is to play lots of tracks which you might not have expected to hear. Who'd have thought Sinead could do a jazz track like that, a big band track? But there's lots of jazz around where we don't often think of it being, simply because people were brought up after jazz and big band had sort of gone out of the charts and they never heard it. But they had a jazz feel, so they made their own music and there's jazz in it. So a varied show tonight, but here's something pretty straight, a few straight tracks if you like. Another one of ours, Ruby Turner, love her, especially when she's with the Jewel Holland. Well, she's the resident singer now. Wonderful track here, a cover of Etta James's track, but it's just as good.

And there was the one and only Lionel Hampton, Green on Green Dolphin Street. Supposedly rated as one of the best tracks ever made. Well, it's certainly brilliant. About 1977, that was, with some of his mates, Milton's on bass, Sank Jones piano, and Candido, Candido on conga. But I'm going to be playing a variety of things, but just first of all, I'm going to intersperse some of the tracks with some tracks I've got here on a live album. It's a mixture of tracks that are live tracks, and often the live tracks aren't too good, as we well know, but sometimes they're even better.

All of Me, one of Billie Holiday's great tracks. She did so many, that was recorded late 30s. But some 50 years later, the hard men of the hard bop got together. Freddie Hubbard on trumpet, on flugelhorn, Joe Henderson, tenor, Chick Corea on the piano. Chick Corea, yes. Stanley Clarke on acoustic bass, Lenny White drums. But they brought together a sort of pop soul R&B singer who was absolutely great. I feel sure she was English. Chaka Khan. And they did this version of All of Me. Well worth listening to. And Chaka Khan, well, she holds her own. She was told just to let herself go, and she certainly did that.

those lads were born in the 30s, and they would have been brought up hearing people like Charlie Parker, Dizzy Gillespie, Bud Powell, and so they produced music like that. But let's say you were born in the 30s or 40s, and you're living in a foreign country, a different country to America. Say you're living in France, and you'd heard a lot of classical music. You might have produced this piece.

Jacques Lussier on the piano there. He was absolutely brilliant. A lot of people, or many people, didn't like him because they said he didn't swing, he didn't play jazz. Well, he played jazz, of course he did. He swung. If you didn't think that was swinging at the end, I think that there's something wrong. He played around with lots of kinds of music, but he loved to fiddle with the classical pieces. He's sort of showing Bach there what you could have done with the piece. That's how I see it. That was recorded with, it was a re-recording in a sense. He did it in the 60s, he did it again a bit later. And he got hold of a student from the Paris Conservatoire where he trained. I think he was the bass player, Vincent Charbonnier, percussionist with André Arpino. And between the three of them, they became the Jacques Lussier Trio, and absolutely terrific, I think. And when he wants to swing, he does, but it's always jazz. I suppose we ought to play the one everyone has sort of heard of. That was called Prelude, which I presume just means a starter. But the one that it became sort of famous for, because sort of everyone loved it. They loved Bach's original version, Air on a G-string, but I much prefer this one. This is Jacques Lussier, Air on a G-string, composed by Johann Sebastian Bach, but played by the Jacques Lussier Trio.

Jacques Lussier. I must try to play a little bit more Jacques Lussier. For those who need a recap on swing, I've got two or three tracks here. 1 o'clock jump by Count Basie, except that this is a live version. You can tell he's in a big hall. It just reminds me of in the 50s when the big bands used to tour Britain and they were all over the Potteries and North Staffordshire and the big town halls. There's a sort of echoey sound about them and it's very nostalgic for me. I can remember there were terrific times apart from the blood and the broken glasses on the floor in the bar area where the drunks had been fighting. But nevertheless, the music was always great. So we've got 1 o'clock jump by Count Basie. And then, we've got to put him in. Woody Herman, Stomping at the Savoy. This was recorded a little bit later, actually, because you can always tell with Woody. He kept up with the times. And then Bugle Call Rag, Benny Goodman. A wartime epic, this.

0: And as I'm sure you probably noticed or heard, I'm throwing in some Bix Beiderbecke. And why not? He certainly knew how to swing, and he was very sweet.
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A little bit of Nina there. I wish I knew how it would feel to be free. The protest song, and she does a lot with that. Nina, of course, rather like Jacques Lussier, trained to be a classical pianist, got fed up with it, and became a jazz and R&B, and just a generally wonderful pianist. Very jazzy, though. But let's say that you'd been born not in France or in America, but in Mexico, and you had a good feel for jazz. You might have come up with something like this.

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Carlos Santana. He was Mexican, started to play music, and he played jazz, he played flamenco-type music, Mexican music. But he ended up, I suppose you would call him, as a jazz rock musician. And that was La Puesta del Sol. Terrific. I'm going to play some more Santana a bit later. I believe he influenced lots of guitarists. And now a couple of ladies from this live album I've got. First of all, it's Ella, at Old Black Magic. Now, Old Black Magic was a massive hit in the 50s for Sammy Davis Jr., where she impersonated various other singers. But here she's doing it live, and it's gorgeous. And then Lena Horne. Now I've always thought that the tracks that Lena made outside the big shows never really showed her at her best, but this is pretty good. It's Love Me or Leave Me, and again, it's a live track, but well worth listening to.

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That track is credited to Earl Hines, a fantastic pianist who played almost all of the 20th century, Rosetta. But of course it's good old Lionel Hampton on vibes again, and I've got a feeling it's Milt Hinton on bass. It's probably the same lineup that we heard earlier on Green Dolphin Street. But he is just something sweet. It's put out as a pop song, but this lady's a jazz singer.

Rebecca Ferguson. Beautiful. Lovely. And here's Jacques Lussier again. I've got to play a little bit more of him because he was a great. It's our Joe again, yes, Johann Sebastian Bach, and it's called Chorale Number 1, but I always thought it was called Sleeper's Wake, or that's just, you know, that one of the great unwashed knows it by. Sleeper's Wake. It really swings at the end again.

Jingo, that was the track that put Santana into the ears, if you like, of all the budding heavy rock fans in Britain. Latin jazz rock. He was a great guitarist. Absolutely super. Now, earlier we were playing Johann Sebastian Bach, as played by Jacques Lussier. Another group of people were the Swingle Sisters. What do you call the Swing Sisters? No, the Swingle Sisters. And they did some. Wasn't too keen on them. But they also did some tributes to Irving Berlin. And these two tracks that the Swingle Sisters, so the Swingle Singers, did to these Irving Berlin tracks is pretty good.

Well, there was Benny Goodman's version of Blue Skies, and to me, that's as fine a piece of syncopation as you can ever hear. The band were really on form there, swinging away. But Irving Berlin's track Blue Skies has been done by many people, but I just love this one coming up now. I've played it before, it's Maxine Sullivan. She doesn't just swing, she lilts, she has a special quality to her voice. Terrific.

Earlier on, we played the Swingle Singers, and there were the Staple Sisters. Hope you've enjoyed the show. Tune in next week for 2 hours more of the Elite Radio Jazz Big Band and Swing Show with some blues. We didn't play much blues today, but I'm going out with a little funky piece. We were saying, where do you hear jazz? You can hear it everywhere. This band from the middle of Glasgow, the Average White Band, pick up the pieces. And I do hope you'll pick up the show next week. Goodbye.

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2: For over 100 years, Willescroft Solicitors have supported individuals, families and businesses across Stoke-on-Trent, Newcastle-under-Lyme, Staffordshire, Cheshire and beyond. Our specialist teams handle wills, probate and powers of attorney, along with...
3: The police watchdog says officers had abandoned a pursuit of a car moments before it was involved in a crash on the A66 near Middlesbrough that killed seven people. Five males aged between 17 and 23 died when a Volkswagen Passat travelling on the wrong side of the dual carriageway collided with a marked armed response vehicle in the early hours of Saturday morning. While Cleveland Police Chief Constable Victoria Fuller paid tribute to the two officers killed in the crash.
4: These were brave officers protecting our communities and serving our residents.
3: Cross Country says services should return to normal on Monday after a power cut caused widespread disruption across its network. The outage affected the Operations Control Centre in Birmingham. And actress Emily Atack has announced she's married partner Alistair Garner in what she described as an absolutely perfect ceremony. That's the latest from Radio News Hub. I'm Dave Cronin.
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0: Monday starts chilly in the north, with another fine dry day for most. Afternoon haze and a risk of showers develop in Devon and Cornwall, with highs of 24 degrees Celsius.
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3: 15 seconds. 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
1: 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That was Catastrophe by Liverpool's Rivia, described by John Kennedy from Radio X as Liverpool's answer to the Foo Fighters. We would certainly agree. 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
4: How would you describe our sound and our band to somebody who has just discovered us? I'd say that we are quite a heavy group, indie slash rock, but our newest song that is just about to come out is reaching more rock, I'd say, than indie. We're very riff driven, which also means we got to have a really strong rhythm section, so the drums are quite prominent in all of the songs, but the same goes for the vocals, the guitar solos, and the bass. So overall, quite a loud sound, very energetic, and fun to listen to.
3: What's the funniest or weirdest thing that's happened at a gig or in the studio?
5: One of the funniest and weirdest things that's happened on stage is probably when Maya's bass strap fell off right before her bass solo, and I had to jump across the stage and help her and hold it up for her while she was doing her solo, and she absolutely smashed it.
3: What can fans expect from you over the next 12 months?
5: Hello, what can we expect over the next 12 months? Well, we're going to have more gigs, you know, hopefully spread ourselves across out the UK, you know, get our name out there, grow as a band, continue posting on social media, you know, building up that presence, and most importantly, we'll be releasing more songs, more music, as the ideas are just coming in all the time. It's going to be such an exciting year for Idle Hive.
6: Over the next 12 months, people can expect a lot more gigs, hopefully spread ourselves out across the UK a lot more, and then a lot more music as well. You know, we're all getting to grips with Logic Pro at the minute because, you know, we're all getting ideas individually, you know, so we're all trying to put them in, send them over, get loads of songs ready. And obviously, songs will be released. 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
6: What inspires my songwriting musically is, you know, from music I like, from the bands I like, such as Queens of Stone Age, Muse, Arctic Monkeys, Oasis, you know, etc. And when it comes to lyrics themselves, I try and keep as close as I can to writing about experiences that I've had and things that go on in my life, because I feel like it adds a bit of relatability to the lyrics. You know, sometimes they get a bit nonsensical, and, you know, I just write about other things that fit with the song, but I try and, in general, I try and get them to keep as close to things that have happened in my life.
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6: On my playlist, I've got loads of bands, like especially like the genre of rock. You've got Queens of Stone Age, Muse, Arctic Monkeys, Oasis. If you're going into the more metal side of things, you've got Metallica, and then you've got new metal stuff like Limp Bizkit, you've got Deftones. But at the minute, I'm really, like, I'm sort of drifting away from it a little bit. I'm really into my dance stuff at the minute, and I'm all over the Prodigy right now.
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2: Hi, this is George from Idle Hive, and this is our new single, Blood In My Margarita.

0: The wife of PC Matthew Blades has paid tribute to the officer killed in the A66 crash, describing him as a superhero. The 37-year-old Cleveland police officer died alongside colleague PC Tom Clough when a Volkswagen Passat travelling the wrong way collided with their marked police vehicle in Teesside. Victoria Fuller is Cleveland Police's chief constable.
1: My thoughts and the thoughts of everybody here at Cleveland Police are with their families, friends, colleagues and loved ones.
0: Violent and sexual offenders released from prison could be restricted to areas just a few miles wide under new rules due to be introduced in October. The restrictions would be monitored and tailored to allow access to essential services and appointments. And Dr. Dre has dismissed concerns about artificial intelligence in music, saying he believes only people who struggle to create see it as a threat. That's the latest from Radio News Hub. I'm Dave Cronin.
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0: 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Afternoon haze and a risk of showers develop in Devon and Cornwall, with highs of 24 degrees Celsius.
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working hard. Yeah, right, picture that with a Kodak. Or better yet, go to Times Square, take a picture of me with a Kodak. Took my life from negative to positive, I just want y'all to know that. And tonight, let's enjoy life. Pitbull.

0: The family of PC Tom Clough, one of the two officers killed in the A66 collision near Middlesbrough, have described him as our hero. The 38-year-old died alongside fellow officer PC Matthew Blades. Five males aged between 17 and 23 who were travelling in the car were also killed. Cross Country says it expects to run a full service on Monday after a power cut caused disruption across its network. New powers to overrule local councils on planning decisions are said to be given to mayors. Ben Monsey has the details.
1: The powers would cover developments of more than 150 homes, commercial space over 15,000 square metres, or buildings around 30 metres tall, with 10 of 14 mayors backing the move.
0: And in football and the Premier League, Brighton and Hove Albion trashed Aston Villa 4-0, while Manchester City edged Bournemouth 2-1, and Newcastle United drew 2-2 with Liverpool. That's the latest from Radio News Hub. I'm Dave Cronin.
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0: Monday starts chilly in the north, with another fine dry day for most. Afternoon haze and a risk of showers develop in Devon and Cornwall, with highs of 24 degrees Celsius.
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0: The wife of PC Matthew Blades has paid tribute to the officer killed in the A66 crash, describing him as a superhero. The 37-year-old Cleveland police officer died alongside colleague PC Tom Clough when a Volkswagen Passat travelling the wrong way collided with their marked police vehicle in Teesside. Victoria Fuller is Cleveland Police's chief constable.
1: My thoughts and the thoughts of everybody here at Cleveland Police are with their families, friends, colleagues and loved ones.
0: Violent and sexual offenders released from prison could be restricted to areas just a few miles wide under new rules due to be introduced in October. The restrictions would be monitored and tailored to allow access to essential services and appointments. And Dr. Dre has dismissed concerns about artificial intelligence in music, saying he believes only people who struggle to create see it as a threat. That's the latest from Radio News Hub. I'm Dave Cronin.
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0: Monday starts chilly in the north with another fine dry day for most. Afternoon haze and a risk of showers develop in Devon and Cornwall with highs of 24 degrees Celsius.
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5: This

When I walk on by, girls be looking like Debbie Fly. I pimp to the beat, walking down the street in my new the freak, yeah. This is how I roll, animal print pants out control. It's Red Food with the big ass fro.

0: The two police officers killed in a wrong-way crash on the A66 have been described as heroes by their loved ones. PC Matthew Blades, aged 37, and PC Tom Clough, aged 38, were among those who died when a Volkswagen Passat crashed into their police vehicle seconds after a pursuit was terminated. Cross Country said it will run a full service on Monday after a power cut resulted in major cancellations across its network. The train operator said a very limited number of trains would run from around 6 p.m. on Sunday, with a return to normal service expected on Monday. Five people were arrested in Little Snoring after police shut down an unlicensed music event in the early hours of Sunday morning. Norfolk police attended the event near Thursford Road in the village of Little Snoring shortly after 1 a.m. and seized sound equipment. And Manchester City came through a tough test at home to Bournemouth yesterday, claiming a 2-1 comeback win. Enzo Maresca praised game-changing Ryan Cherki.
1: Yeah, the impact was unbelievable, but it's that kind of player.
0: That's the latest from Radio News Hub. I'm Johnny Holmes.
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0: A chilly start across the north, but another fine and dry day for many. Skies turning hazy across Devon and Cornwall with an increased chance of showers, highs of 24 degrees.
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